one step closer to finding out who's going to play for the championship in the FIFA World Cup. 94.5 The Buzz, it's Allie, because Spain took down France a little bit earlier today over in Arlington, Texas. So France isn't out of it, technically. They're going to play for the third place. That's going to be on Saturday in South Florida. Spain will play Sunday in the championship game in New Jersey. Against who? Well, we'll find out tomorrow. Argentina and England play in Atlanta. That's a 2 o'clock start. Who you got? 94.5 The Buzz.

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to our Christmas party, which, by the way, is three different nights. The Buzz Blue Christmas with Blue October, December 18th, 19th, and 20th at 713 Music Hall. And they're celebrating the 20th anniversary of their Foiled album. Tickets are already on sale, but I'm hooking you up tickets to one of those nights. 888-467-5945. Hit me.

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Well, ESPN is reporting that the Texans co-founder and senior chair Janice McNair passed away today here in Houston. The team announced she was 89 years old. The quote was, "Mom was exceptional. She exuded kindness, radiated joy, and had an endless amount of hope and love, and lived an incredible life centered around faith, family, philanthropy, and football." Texans chair and CEO Cal McNair said earlier today, "May she rest in peace." 94.5

Just earlier today, Nickelback announced that their 11th studio album is coming out right around Halloween. They'd hinted that they were wrapping up work on their 11th studio album. They announced today that thing will be out October 30th. 94.5 The Buzz, it's new Dexter and the Moon Rocks.

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some free stuff for you. Yep, tickets, always, always the best tickets. And right now, tickets to see Motionless in White on their Sweat and Blood tour happening July the 25th, which is, it's next week, last time I checked. Woodlands Pavilion, win your tickets right now, 888-467-5945. 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Oh.

dropped a trailer of a documentary-style movie that is dropping later this year. Obviously, cameras followed Oasis around on their reunion tour last year. They hadn't performed together in a long time. They famously don't like each other, the brothers Gallagher. So I'm sure they captured some awkwardness. It'll be released later this year somewhere. Trapped on the Buzz.

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Well, the All-Star game is tonight in Philly. The home run derby was last night. And Astros, man, hoping to have a better second half than they had first half, because they were under 500 in the first half of the season. Maybe some time off this week. We'll do them good. Astros back in action Friday, hosting the Orioles for the weekend. 94.5 The Buzz, it's AWOL.

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94.5 The Buzz, it's Allie, and hard to believe there are only 3 matches left in the FIFA World Cup. They're already talking about expanding to 64 teams from 48. Well, we started with 48. We're down to 3, technically, vying for the cup anyway. Spain took down France earlier. We'll see what happens with Argentina-England tomorrow. It's The Buzz.

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18: 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It's going down,
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94.5 The Buzz. It's Allie. Got some free tickets for you to check out our Halloween party that just so happens to be headlined by 3 Days Grace. I Prevail is going to be there. Funeral Portrait. We're going to throw down at Woodlands Pavilion October 25th. I want you to be there on us. Call me 888-467-5945. Let's get you in. It's The Buzz.

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0: This is going to be an extremely busy month. 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

there's new bipartisan legislation that was served up last week, and it's called Sunshine for Kids Act. I guess trying to keep us in standard time. The thing with this legislation, though, is that it also allows for states to decide if they'd rather stay in permanent daylight saving time as opposed to standard. So what's the point of that? What's the point of making it uniform on a federal level, but then telling the states they can choose for themselves? It's going to be a mess. 94.5 The Buzz. We'll

pursuit and fiery auto crashes. Some will die in hot pursuit while sifting through my ashes. Some will fall in love with life and drink it from a fountain that is pouring like an avalanche coming down the mountain.

Now, it's not that I'm excited for the World Cup to be wrapping up, although there are some really great games still to be had, both tomorrow, Saturday, and Sunday. But I am excited for Houston Dynamo to get back on the pitch, which will be happening a week from tomorrow against DC United. About time. 94.5 The Buzz. 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
0: Boo.
1: I just didn't know if I could hear some seether. My first time calling you.
0: Okay.
1: You are awesome. And
0: aww,
1: thank you, and have a good day.
0: Thanks, man. Appreciate you. We'll do some seether after all-time low. 94.5 The Buzz. What?

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And coming up in just a few, full hour of new music. It's called Emerging Alt, hosted by my friend Alex Mack. We got a brand new one from Weezer coming up, the new Noah Kahan. But right now, the birthday boy, Dan Reynolds, celebrating his birthday today, frontman of Imagine Dragons.

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1: I feel like I'm just waiting for my boss to tell me that I am like giving away too much of the show when we kick off Emerging Alts here on iHeartRadio. I'm Alex Mack, your host, and look, obviously I get excited, right? It's a whole hour of all new stuff, so let me just give you a little teaser instead of ruining the entire hour. Weezer teaming up with Wednesday, their song Together coming up. I've got Jaclarian, new Noah Kahan and Temper City on the show with The Neighborhood. And I'll give you one more. How about The Beaches on the show tonight? But hey, we're going to kick things off right now with Miles Smith. New one called Hold Me in the Dark. See, that was better.

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1: What's going on? It's Alex Mack, your host with iHeartRadio here on Emerging Alt. A full hour of all new stuff. And look, during this hour, I not only want to introduce you to a bunch of new songs and bands, obvious stuff like that, but I want to give you like kind of the tour dates and, you know, release dates also if you're listening to something new to put you in front of those tour dates so you know like when you can get your tickets. For example, the reason I want to do this is I'm late to the party with Clarion. I was just looking at their tour dates this summer into early fall. It's like mostly Europe, UK. They're not back in the US till like October. But if you want to follow along, helloclarion.com for all that stuff, which reminds me of the song title of this one from them. It's Hello Juliet.

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0: That was Clarion. Hello, Juliet, here on Emerging Alt. This is your new music show. So if you are wondering, like, how come I don't know that song? It's probably because it's a new one, and maybe you haven't yet. But that's the beauty of this, playing a full hour of all new stuff. So make sure you check in with me. 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Make sure to tell me your name and where you're listening from, because we are coast to coast, right? The show is national, so shout out where you're from. Let me know what you need. If you have questions, comments, requests, whatever, hit send on your message and it comes right to me in the studio.
1: 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This is Emerging.
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It's Alex Mack, your host here on Emerging Alt with iHeartRadio. A full hour of all new stuff. And like, if you listen to the show before, I was trying to do a good job, at least giving you like my interpretation of the lyrics. I'm like a lyrics guy, and I think it is up to you to decide what a song means to you. But just looking at this one from Mother, talking about how love is like an act of will and not just something that happens to you, right? Something you got to like kind of work for, fight for. I feel like that's motivational. The song's called My Love.

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Every now and then I play you a song that just, I feel like I'm calling myself out. It's Alex Mack, your host with iHeartRadio here on Emerging Alt, your new music show. And since I am playing new music, like I was saying earlier, I like to dive into the lyrics a little bit. This one I feel like is just, again, calling me out. Just talking about being so aware of your own flaws and like the patterns you get into in your relationships and then still not being able to stop yourself from doing them anyway. It's Temper City right now, so I was called Self-Aware.

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1: I really do need to start like posting lists or something. It's Alex Mack, your host here on iHeartRadio's Emerging Alt. An entire hour of all new stuff, which I feel like if I'm posting some lists, maybe we could organize at least my thoughts, right? Because I talk a lot about, you know, some of my favorite releases and full albums, even music videos. I do think from this past year, I would have to put this next song on at least one of those lists. I'll let you decide for yourself. Julia Wolf, right now, it's In My Room. I've

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1: 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My name is Alex Mack. It's crazy. I get to host this every weeknight at 11 o'clock. Dude, an entire hour of all new stuff. And, you know, bands and artists that we're not even really playing yet throughout the rest of the day here on the station. So find your new favorite song or band early, you know, before everybody else. Appreciate you hanging out. Let me know what you think, though. 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The show's all across the country. Or you can even just leave me a DM. Add me on Instagram if you haven't yet. It's just at Alex Mack Live. It's Alex, M-A-C-L-I-V-E.
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94.5 The Buzz. I feel like I have a pretty short list of like bands and artists that I feel like sound the same live as they do recorded. It's Alex Mack, your host here with iHeartRadio's Emerging Alts. I am excited to play you one of those bands that I would put on that list, Young the Giant, right now. So good live, sounds great on air. This is new, called Evergreen.

Houston's Rockin' Alternative. What's going on? It's Alex Mack, your host here on iHeartRadio. For Emerging Alt, a full hour of all new stuff. I still can't believe my bosses let me do this. How cool to get to be the one to introduce you to all this new stuff, playing you, you know, even like the bands that you do here throughout the day, like normally. Sometimes we're not playing all the newest stuff yet, so to play you new Foo Fighters right now, especially one of my favorites off the new record, very cool. It's also called Window on Emerging Alt.

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0: Nikki, starting with the letter C.
1: Candy.
2: Same thing.
3: Knew what you wanted us to say anyway.
4: Yeah, you had me. You were setting me up for failure.
0: Don't worry about it, what I was looking for.
1: 1 point team Alex. Good job, Angela.
0: I had candy in mind.
1: I had candy in mind, too.
0: Candy's very sticky. Uh-huh. Okay?
4: Sometimes she is.
0: Here we go.
5: When I'm done with it.
1: Oh, wow. Someone save me.
4: Hey!
0: This body part.
4: Oh, boy.
1: I hate you.
0: This body part gives old people trouble. Starting with the letter H.
1: Hair.
3: Hip.
1: I know. I don't know if I'd count hair.
4: I was going to say pecker, but...
1: It starts with an H, silly.
0: Is hair a body part?
1: No, I don't think so.
3: I'm not weighing in on this.
0: Is hair a body part? It's a part of your body.
4: Yeah, it's part of your body.
0: Hair, you lose your hair when you get older.
1: Okay, fine.
0: Mo's got one.
4: Yeah.
0: Yeah.
1: Thanks, Chili.
4: I feel like all these questions are Mo-friendly.
1: Everything is Mo-friendly because I'm friendly. I'm the only friendly one here.
3: You're actually the meanest person.
4: Yeah.
1: Underground.
4: If you were nice, you wouldn't be being nice right now.
0: Something you cut. Starting with the letter N.
1: Nails.
4: Oh, I was about to say that too.
0: Cut your nails.
4: Dude, she's got three on it.
0: Mo's got two.
4: Wow.
0: Mo's got two. Alex has one. Chili.
1: Come on,
0: too busy cracking jokes.
1: Get your head out of the gutter.
4: I do need to get my head out of the gutter.
1: Never happening.
4: I mean, he ruined me with that first one.
0: Name a state.
4: Oh
1: crap.
0: That ends with the letter S.
4: Texas.
1: Louisiana. Massachusetts.
0: Chili with Texas.
1: Good job.
4: From
1: crap,
4: Texas.
1: I didn't think of that. What did I say first? That did
0: Louisiana.
1: Not.
0: Louisiana.
4: You said Pennsylvania with 25 S.
1: Words are hard. Okay.
4: She's from Texas, acting Ted.
1: Ella fella.
0: Something you bring to the Memorial Day barbecue.
1: Okay.
0: Starting with the letter P.
1: Pumpkin.
4: Pie.
0: What do you, each want half a point?
1: Yes.
4: You can bring a pie?
1: Yes, you can. I don't know, you should not bring pumpkin, but you can.
0: Pie gets the square.
1: Good job, Chili.
0: Chili's got two. Mo's got two. Alex has one.
1: Mm-hmm. Snake.
4: Oh, now you got me started on that.
1: I can't.
4: You know how long it took for
1: pumpkin.
4: Me to get that out? Pumpkin snake.
0: A celebrity.
1: Oh, crap.
0: With the last name. Starting with M.
1: Matthew McConaughey.
4: With M or N?
0: Okay. What did you say?
3: It's James Marsden.
0: Alex gets the square.
1: Okay.
4: Sarah Marshall.
0: Two, and two.
1: I hate this game.
0: The tightest game.
3: Marshall. You're good, Ben.
0: Can you give me one more? All right, here we go. It's two apiece.
4: Nerve-wracking.
0: For the win.
4: I didn't think it was going to be that much of a good game. Unlike the Sabres.
1: Oh.
0: Something good about Texas.
4: Oh, come on.
1: That starts.
0: Starting with the letter F.
4: Food.
1: Good job, Chili.
4: Oh!
0: Chili with the win.
1: Good job.
0: Chili with, where's the bell? Chili with the win.
1: Nice shot. Stephanie knew the whole time.
0: Stephanie!
6: Good morning.
1: It's too much.
0: The best round ever of Shout It Out Loud. The closest it's ever been, for sure. Chili with the win. What did Chili win her?
1: Girl, you're going to Blue October.
6: Excited right here.
1: What'd she say? Are you so happy?
6: I'm so excited.
1: Oh, yes. Oh. We are excited, too.
0: We're excited.
1: You will be at the newly added third night, December 20th, the 713 Music Hall. Check out tickets, ticketmaster.com. Congrats, Stephanie.
6: Oh, my God. Y'all have a good morning.
0: Oh, my God. You have a good morning. Here he is.
6: Well,
0: here's your champion singing.
7: Shout it out loud.
0: See? Go ahead. Chili, do it. Do it.
7: Shout it.
4: I'm a little early.
0: Good job.
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Good morning. Your brother Rod is ready for a Wild Card Wednesday. 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
1: Go back in time with me to a simpler time.
2: West Texas.
1: Yeah.
3: The country was pure.
1: Jim Croce's still alive.
4: I've got a name.
1: And Sandy,
3: problematic name,
1: is out in the yard and she hears a bell. It's a truck. It's not the ice cream man. It's the knife sharpening truck. It's the knife sharpening truck. A guy that would sharpen your knives and scissors. He'd ring a bell and you could run out to his truck and get in line to have him sharpen your stuff. So she was in West Texas. She says, does anybody remember this? Phone lines are ringing. Whether you're calling us all nuts here, I don't know. Elizabeth, good morning.
5: Hi, I have a story.
1: Please, I want to hear it.
5: Okay, so I don't have this memory, but my kids will, because when we were living in the suburbs of Chicago, there was a man who would ride around on a cart, not a truck, and he would sharpen knives. And the way you would know he was on your corner was with the bell Sandy remembers, but also the advent of Facebook neighborhood groups would say what corner he was on.
1: Somebody's driving around sharpening knives. What other personal services were offered by people just crazily driving around?
2: With the bell.
3: Would they clean your gun?
1: It's so specific. That's what kind of makes it humorous, because it's such a specific thing to do. But everybody needs
5: sharp, it is, and sharp the kids would race scissors. Out. The kids would race out.
1: I love it. Thank you.
3: With knives and scissors?
5: Well, they'd race out to watch him do it.
3: It seems bad to run out to the knife guy. We were always taught against that.
1: It'd be very exciting. I agree. If I did not grow up like this. Ray, good morning.
6: Morning.
1: Knife sharpening locally in your neighborhood? Guy ringing a bell? Anything?
6: Yeah. Growing up back in the 70s of North Houston, you'd see a guy, an ice cream truck come by, and then later on during the week or sometimes you'll see a guy like once a week come down the road ringing a bell with a little sign on the side of his truck that says knife sharpening.
1: And do you remember ever using him?
6: No, I don't remember us ever using them.
1: Yeah.
6: But I remember seeing them go down the road.
1: Yeah.
6: And I've seen my neighbors use them, but I don't remember my parents ever using them.
1: Yeah, that would have been the same in my neighborhood. If the bell was ringing, that means he's done sharpening for the day. thank you, Ray. I appreciate it. I got about 15 emails all talking about knife sharpening.
2: No
3: is anybody
2: way.
3: Like, my dad used to say, son, we sharpen our own knives like men.
1: Dan does this for a living. He's like, good morning, Rod. I work for the largest cutlery service in America. I've been doing it for over 30 years. The mobile knife sharpening you're talking about was definitely a thing about 30 years ago. My company does all the sharpening in a sharpening center now. And then, we used to get our knives sharpened at the restaurant, and a service would come and they'd drop them off.
2: Oh, okay.
1: You had, two sets of knives, and they would bring
2: the A1
1: them.
2: A1 and the B1, and
1: yeah,
2: then
1: you'd
2: rotate.
1: And you would constantly be rotating.
3: That makes sense, because, you deal with that all the time.
1: So.
3: What is the wait time? Does he have one little stone that he's grinding stuff down on? I have a lot of questions with this.
2: Right.
1: How many
2: the roadway.
3: Do you have is there a different one for scissors? Is there a different one for knives? Are there three guys in that van? Is it just one dude? Does it take 10 minutes to get done?
1: Were you ever 15, 20 people deep?
3: Yeah. Is it going to be horrible. Sorry, you're probably not going to make it. He's got to go.
1: Ray says, hey, Brother Rod, I grew up in North Houston. There was a guy who did sharpen knives. He'd roll through the neighborhood, and everybody, just like Sandy, sang the bell. There was ringing a bell.
2: You just knew.
1: Sandy's not crazy.
2: Bring it back.
1: Sandy, you're awesome. Thank you. I didn't know
3: about
1: this.
3: Seems dangerous.
1: I didn't know about it.
3: So dangerous.
1: That's a cool old memory. I can only imagine emails are going to be rolling in all day today now. After people listening to the podcast.
3: Could anybody not go play? Because he's like, I got to go out and get my mom's knife sharpened. Yeah, sorry. I'll come play baseball in a little bit. Number 9 in line.
1: You heard me mention the Republic Grill earlier today on the show. And I tell you, you're nuts if you haven't tried this place yet. This restaurant is so great. I've got $100 gift cards to give away.
2: Wait, that's so kind.
1: Yeah, I've got a $100 gift card.
3: Yeah, sharp
1: right
3: knives
1: now.
3: There?
1: The sharpest, the sharpest knives ever.
2: Knives wow. In all the land.
1: You know what? That nut job Terry is probably back there sharpening him right now. The owner. He's a nut. I wouldn't be surprised that Terry McBurney is there sharpening the knives this morning.
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0: What's up? 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
0: Fast food.
1: Fast fuse.
0: Fast floozy.
1: Fast fuse.
0: Fast fuse.
2: Yes. Oh, yes. God. Yes.
3: 2 seconds left. Good job. Oh, I'm sweating.
1: Fast fuse.
0: Yeah, I had to change a couple of those in Christina's car.
3: Stop.
4: That was a fat. It was the fat. It was.
3: That was a mean.
4: Because that listener got no time today to win money.
5: There was time.
3: Oh,
0: that's what it's on the fast
4: fast fuse.
3: Okay.
4: Okay. It's going to be hard to keep a straight face.
3: Oh,
4: jeez. I'm just going to say several people sent this in. Thumbs up.
0: Thumbs up.
4: Okay. Plastic titty.
0: What? Did you say plastic titties?
3: Shirley got us so fast.
4: Why? Why him?
3: This smile on his face.
4: Plastic titty. I think. I was talking about Kim Kardashian on the red carpet at the Met Gala.
3: Yeah.
4: Did you see her? Like,
3: I never looked.
0: It's like plastic silicone.
4: Plastic, like a whole body thing.
3: On brand.
4: Oh my God. Okay. Here we go. Eli sent this
0: Looking
4: one in.
0: Pretty good for 311.
5: Yeah.
4: Woo-hoo. Oh yeah. All right, Charles, how you feeling?
6: I'm very excited right now.
4: You excited?
6: I'm very excited.
4: Okay, here we go. He makes fun of me all the time. Here we go. Thumbs up.
0: Thumbs up.
4: White taco.
0: Wango.
4: White taco.
0: White taco.
5: Oh my God! 3 for 3.
0: I mean, I saw the seriousness in his face. That's the white taco.
4: Because I go, he always busts my balls about white taco night at my house. White people taco night.
0: Poor London. Over there.
4: All right. 3 for 3. Charles, that's the best your boy has ever played the game.
0: Good luck, Alex.
6: I love it.
4: Karen.
3: Karen.
0: What did you do, Karen?
4: Alex has got to bring it.
3: Oh, my gosh.
4: He's got to bring it today.
3: He tends to do that.
4: And he's already lost for you once. Don't do it again.
7: You got this, Alex.
3: Aw.
0: I mean, he's in the zone right now.
4: All right, here we go. Alex's words. 20 seconds on the clock.
3: Ready.
4: Oil and gas Greg.
0: Oh, this could be trouble.
4: Yeah, he was out partying yesterday. Thumbs up.
5: Yeah.
4: Cinco baby.
5: Cinco baby?
4: Mo?
3: Yes. I am not pregnant.
4: But you made a baby.
3: Oh, yes.
4: On a past Cinco de Mayo, you made a baby.
3: 5 years ago.
0: No wonder you left the party early.
4: Greg must have been thinking, oil and gas Greg must have been thinking about you because he was at a tequila bar yesterday.
3: That was so sweet of you to think of me.
0: Man, he sent some good pictures. I need to go over there.
4: Okay. I shuffle the words. Mm-hmm. I know this one was meant for Alex because I think he's the one that said it. High Tops has sent this to me. High Tops, thank you. Thumbs up.
5: Yep.
4: Dick Trickle.
5: Say it again.
4: Dick Trickle.
5: Steak Streaker.
4: Dick Trickle.
5: I don't know.
4: Dick
5: Cake.
4: Dick Trickle.
5: Take something.
4: Dick Trickle.
5: Take
4: Trickle.
5: Treasure.
4: Oh, it's time. Time? What? What? What? What? You said it. Dick Trickle. Alex out. Chili with the win.
5: Yeah. I would try not to get FCC violated. Yeah. Excuse me.
4: It's your favorite
5: word and a curse word.
4: You said it was your favorite NASCAR driver.
5: I didn't know you
3: said
5: that.
4: You said he was your favorite NASCAR driver on the air this week.
5: I said he was one of them.
4: Chili with the win. Yeah. Charles with the win. Charles gets the tickets. What are you giving them?
3: 311 Dirty Heads. You already know when the concert is because you're so excited. August 23rd in the Woodlands. Everybody else, go buy your tickets. Ticketmaster.com.
4: Okay,

0: Charles. Congratulations.
1: Thank you, and thank you, Chewy. You just made my day, my morning, my week, my month.
0: Yeah,
1: My birthday. Hey, it's my birthday next week, too.
2: Stop. This is all meant to be.
0: Yeah, it's my birthday. You know what? It's my birthday this year, too.
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up? 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

94.5 The Buzz. Good morning. Your brother Rod is ready for a Wild Card Wednesday. 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
2: The Buzz.
3: Shelly's going to say, hey, you got to look out for an email. And this is probably, I believe this is a Ticketmaster show. You got to have the Ticketmaster app on your phone. And then you're going to get a notification. Then you got to accept the tickets. And then they wind up on your phone. There's no more hard tickets for these things. Did you know that?
4: I went to a show a few months ago. And it was pretty cool. But we had to use the tickets on the app.
3: Yeah, you had to use the. So Shelly's going to explain all this to you. People used to have to come to the radio station and pick up their physical pair of tickets.
5: Yeah, they were printing out.
3: So he's going to explain all that to you, Jason. Thank you. I'm so glad you won. Have a great weekend. That show's Sunday night, by the way. So make sure you get the proper instructions, and he'll tell you what email you got to look out for. Okay?
4: Awesome. Thank you very much, guys.
3: Jason, thank you. Thank you. It used to be awesome going out to bars and clubs when I was out all the time, and I'd be giving away tickets. Mm-hmm. I would hand people a pair of tickets.
5: Oh, heck yeah.
3: You did that. Everybody did that.
5: We all did.
3: Now, I've got to take your information down. Or your email address. The prize pup's got to take your information down. Mm-hmm. Even when Chili was out, remember Chili was out, and we were giving away like 50 pair of tickets to the Rod Ryan Show 20th anniversary show. Mm-hmm. He had to have somebody there writing down everybody's email address, and then you were notified. He didn't pass out pairs of tickets. They didn't exist. We didn't print tickets for that show. Some of this is like, okay, Rod, I know all this, but a lot of people don't know this. It's in the news again, and I think it's back in the news. Sports fans, they want those ticket stubs because of maybe nostalgia.
5: And you want to like collect it?
3: Yeah. You know, and it is cool, man. Do you have a jar of old ticket stubs, or is that something you threw away?
5: No, like shoeboxes full.
3: I don't feel like you hang on to things.
5: I do.
3: The ticket stubs?
5: Yeah.
3: They're cool, aren't they?
5: I keep the lanyards and the tickets.
3: Yeah.
5: Wristbands sometimes.
3: You know, our kids won't have that.
5: No.
3: They just absolutely will not have that. I think it's in the news because the Dodgers were holdouts, meaning they, I think if you were a season ticket holder, if there's three or four of them, but they were getting paper tickets, and they made the announcement this year, like, no paper tickets at all. NFL? There's no paper tickets in the entire NFL, mm-hmm. to my knowledge. All of the teams have the ability, if there's some historical significance or something, and they can make a buck off of selling a hard ticket, they will.
5: They will. And you can buy them as a souvenir sometimes, as an addition.
3: Correct.
5: A commemorative ticket, but it doesn't actually work to get you in.
3: Alex, I think the Washington Capitals this year, the NHL team, I think if you were a season ticket holder, you did get actual tickets because everyone was thinking it was Alex Ovechkin's last year.
6: Yeah.
3: So I think because of the significance of having those ticket mm-hmm. stubs.
6: And it was always cool because if you had, like, I'd never had, like, season tickets to any of the major leagues.
3: Nor did
6: I. It was always cool to see the videos of people that, like, got their season tickets.
3: The, and
6: it was,
3: the unboxing?
6: The of, like, they had like, everything. Yeah. They had all the pictures on all of it. Like, they would really go all out. And you would have just 1,000 tickets at once, and you got like a big box of them.
3: And nice printed tickets with pictures on them and stuff.
6: I had a friend that had Astros tickets, and they would do that. His dad had Astros tickets, and it was always cool when he'd get the box of it.
3: You got it in the mail.
6: Team logos that played the role, and it was like shiny on some of them, depending on what happened. It was the year after they went to the World Series and got swept.
3: Yeah.
6: So they really went all out on all the tickets. It was cool.
3: So this is nothing new. 2021 was the big turning point. I'm still somebody that, you know, kicking and screaming, get off my lawn, that type of thing. I'll tell you the time that I freaked out is being in Mexico City and getting into the Oasis show and just hoping that my phone didn't crap out. It was raining. I'm standing in line.
5: Yep.
3: And the only thing that I have to get into that stadium in another country is my phone, and I'm hoping that I don't lose service.
5: Service.
3: Or whatever. I
5: had no way. You don't have Wi-Fi.
3: You know what I mean? Like, I had no ticket.
5: It's terrifying.
3: Thank you. Mm-hmm. It is terrifying.
5: And you don't want to be that guy that holds up the line.
3: But I've always been okay.
5: Yeah.
3: It's always worked out for me.
5: It's different when you speak the language, too.
3: I'll tell you what happened, and I can't explain this, but when I went to the NHL, I went to the Sabres game in Buffalo, and I put the tickets in the Google wallet.
5: Right.
3: The Google. I put them in my Google wallet.
5: Or an Apple wallet.
3: Yeah.
5: Same thing.
3: Why?
5: Just so you know. For people that don't understand your language, that you're speaking
6: over
5: there.
6: That's what most people use, is the Apple
5: wallet.
3: Let's move the story along.
5: Okay. Go ahead.
3: So I put it in the Google wallet, and I got up to the chick, and she goes, "We're not taking those tonight."
5: What do you
3: now,
5: mean?
3: Now, I had taken the time to move them into Google
5: Wallet.
3: That's
5: what you're supposed to do.
3: Me too.
5: She said, check yourself.
3: We're not taking those tonight. I had to go back and had the bouncy ball and blah, blah, blah. I had to do all of that.
5: I think she was wrong.
3: She made me go back.
5: That's weird.
3: And that's the only problem I had. And then, of course, I stressed out. What if I can't? There's a million people
5: sweating,
3: here.
5: You're sweating. You're trying to open your email. You can't remember any of your passwords. Mm-hmm.
3: Yeah, yeah, yeah. So
6: you reset your password, and you remember what email it was to. Exactly. Then you have to go do that. So there's it can't be the same password, but it was the same password somehow.
3: There's a new rumbling from sports fans that are battling to keep the paper tickets alive. And I think we're just so far beyond that. If you're lucky enough and you can get tickets at the box office the day of, that's your only hope right now to maybe get a printed ticket. But it's not a cool ticket.
5: No.
3: It's like a dot matrix printer ticket.
5: Like
3: you know,
5: receipt.
3: It's not something you want to put in a frame.
5: Cool.
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1: So the good news, a couple of wrecks cleared out of the way. The bad news, the damage is done. The North Loop westbound at TC Jester, that accident cleared, but you're still backed up solid all the way to the Hardy Toll Road. 20 minutes worth of backup. So you could take Cross Timbers, Cavalcade, or even the East X Freeway as an alternate. On the Katy Freeway, eastbound after the West Loop, an accident cleared there. Another on the West Park Tollway, eastbound at the West Sam, but you're still backed up to Sinot Road. I'm Christina Cruz in the 24-hour traffic center.
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0: 94.5 The Buzz. What's up? It's Mo. And while I love waking you up every morning on the Rod Ryan Show, we are enjoying a nice little summer break this week. So from Rod, Alex, Chili, and myself, I'm here to say stay rock hard and do not even think about changing the station. We're 94.
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3: Chili actually brought me this can.
4: I can see that. What is that? Is it a coffee can?
3: Yeah. This is Chili's can.
4: There's no English on that can.
3: And there is. No. El Mejor Cafe. Mm-hmm. Cafe Molido. Vachano coffee, I think, is what it says.
4: Yeah.
3: How am I doing, Chili? Does that sound right? Mejor Cafe?
5: Oh, wow. It sounds like you're fluent.
4: Mm-hmm.
3: Yacano.
5: Okay.
3: Is this what you drink?
4: Best of the best.
5: I would have just taken the win where he says you sound fluent, bro.
3: All right. Chili, there's something in your can. Mm-hmm. Alex, your twin brother put it in there this morning.
5: He wasn't gentle either.
4: Okay.
3: There's an item in Chili's can.
6: It was in a rush.
5: Now, I asked him, at least spit on it.
4: Oh my gosh. Chili, really?
3: If you know we're dealing... So it fits inside this coffee can, but it's in Chili's can. Mm-hmm. And it doesn't sound pleasant. Now, Chili, people are already...
4: Stop it.
3: You're allowed to call in and ask me a question about the item that's in Chili's can.
4: Okay.
3: You could ask about the shape, the color, where it might be found. You can't go just willy-nilly wildly guessing what's in the can. If you ask a question about the item in Chili's can, and I say yes, then and only then can you take a guess at what the item is. But it helps to listen to this game because everyone is going to help you out.
4: Okay.
3: Everything's a clue. I think most people know how to play.

0: In Chili's can. This is it. That's the item in Chili's can. You're allowed to like ask me a question about it.
1: Would you use it at an office?
0: No. You keeping track of this, Mo?
2: Yeah, all of it.
0: No, you would. That's a good guess though, and that knocks out so many items.
2: Office supplies.
0: Yeah, that knocks out. Those are the kind of questions you got to ask. Good job, Kyle. I mean, Kyle took the hit for a lot of people there.
2: He did.
0: No, it's not used in an office. Johnny, good morning.
3: Yes, good morning.
0: Welcome to What's in Chili's Can. What's in Chili's Can?
3: Oh, thank you, Rod.
0: What's your question about the item in Chili's Can?
3: Can you play it as a sport?
0: You play this as a sport? No, not at all. Not at all. You're definitely going in the wrong direction on that one. Leo, good morning.
4: Good morning.
0: Leo. This is an item in Chili's can. can we do a review?
2: Because
0: things are going quick. Mm-hmm. What do you got?
2: Well, it's not something you can roll. It is made of plastic, but not all of them are.
0: Yes, mm-hmm. That's correct.
2: You would not use it at an office, and no. You cannot play it as a sport.
0: No, you wouldn't play it as a sport.
2: Mm-hmm.
0: Okay, Leo.
2: What's your question, friend?
0: You can ask the question.
4: Would you use it to set something on fire?
0: Would you use it to set up? No, not at all.
2: I saw where Leo was going there.
0: Not at all. What do you think? You jam the lighter up there?
2: I mean, all the clues are looking like yes.
0: I wouldn't be recklessly bouncing around a lighter like that.
2: Wouldn't you?
0: Let me just clear the board. Let me get one more.
2: Okay.
0: Because Jeremy might be onto something, and everyone helps everyone else out on this game. Jeremy. Go ahead. Ask me a question.
5: Hello.
0: Go ahead. Ask me a question about what's in Chili's can.
5: Can you eat it?
0: It is not edible. No. No. All right. Jerry didn't help at all. Jeremy didn't help at all. No, that's a big one.
2: That was a big one.
0: It's not edible.
2: All-encompassing, yes.
0: So think about what these guys have done. Mm-hmm. Not edible. Mm-hmm. That wipes out a million items.
2: Mm-hmm.
0: Not used in an office. That wipes out another million items. Mm-hmm.
2: Not something you'd use to set something on fire.
0: Yeah, so there's only 3 trillion things that it could be now.
2: Yeah.
0: All right? 713-212-5945. It's for sold-out Creed tickets. You know how to play now, Mo. It's What's in Chili's Can. Get on board.
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7: The Buzz.
0: Somebody was asking, like, man, the color would help.
2: Okay.
0: It's not going to help you. All different colors. This one is yellow. Wait a minute.
2: It's yellow. You just looked in Chili's can?
0: I just looked in Chili's can.
2: Okay.
0: This one's yellow. But again,
2: it doesn't matter.
0: They come in all colors.
2: Okay.
0: But it's not on a desk, though. It's not in an office. Alex, listener Alex, good morning.
8: Good morning.
0: Okay, go ahead. You're allowed to ask me a question about this item in Chili's can.
8: Okay. Would you use this in a bathroom?
0: Now I see why you're asking that. But now we no longer... Anything in the office is off the table,
2: yes.
0: And bathroom is off the table. You would not.
2: Dang it.
0: You would not use this in a bathroom.
2: Good job, Alex.
0: That's a really good question, though. Gabriel, good morning.
9: Good morning.
0: Gabriel, what's your question about the item in Chili's can?
9: I'm going to say, is it a beauty product?
0: A beauty product? Nope. No bathroom, no beauty product. Wow. Wow. Where would you use this? You guys are...
2: That'd be a nice clue.
0: Hey, Bo, good morning.
10: Good morning.
0: What's your question about the item in Chili's can? Here it is.
10: Would you wear it on your face?
0: Would you wear it? No, you would not wear this. Once we start getting in the right area, you guys are going to be good.
2: But
0: no one's hit it yet. Good morning, Steven.
11: Hello.
0: What's in Chili's can? What's your question?
11: Is this item, can it be used in your vehicle?
0: You wouldn't use it in your vehicle, no. What does this show love to do? What do we always talk about?
2: Yes.
0: Zach, good morning. What's your question about the item?
12: Good morning, Rod. Good morning. Is it found in your kitchen?
0: It would be found in your kitchen.
2: Okay. You gave a good hint.
0: It would be found in your kitchen. Interesting. Zach, okay. You're allowed to take a guess at the item in Chili's can.
12: Is it a spatula?
0: Show me spatula! No.
2: That's large.
0: No.
2: But very large.
0: Zach, you have opened up the door for everybody now. You have opened it up for everybody, and I hope Bobby was listening on hold.

0: Bobby, good morning.
1: Good morning, Mr. Rugg.
0: This is the item in Chili's can. The last call, Zach kind of opened it up. Said you'd find it in the kitchen. What is your question about the item in Chili's can?
1: Is it metal?
0: This one is not, but they come in metal. So that's going to get you. I'm going to allow you to take a guess. Okay?
2: Yes.
0: I'm going to allow you to take a guess. This one is not. But they do come in metal. They come in different colors. Interesting.
2: Okay.
0: What's your guess, Bobby?
1: It's a knife.
0: Show me a knife. No.
2: Why?
0: Okay.
2: Why?
0: All right, Bobby. I'm sorry. How close are we?
3: Very.
2: I think I'm close. In my brain.
0: Real quick, review.
2: Okay. Is it something you could roll? No. Would you use it in an office? No. Could you play it as a sport? No. Would you use it to set something on fire? No.
0: No.
2: Can you eat it? No.
0: No.
2: Is it made of plastic? This one is, but they don't need to be.
0: Yeah.
2: And it is not a razor.
0: Nope.
2: This one is yellow, but they come in lots of colors.
0: Yes.
2: You don't use it in a bathroom. It's not a beauty product. You wouldn't wear it. It's not in a vehicle. It is in the kitchen, but it's not a spatula.
0: Ooh.
2: This one is not metal, but it could be metal, and it's not a knife.
0: You can't say it's not a knife like that.
2: It's not a knife.
0: Not you can't say knife. It like that.
2: How do you say it?
0: That's not a knife.
3: No, that's a knife.
0: Well, that's not a knife. 713-212-5945. I said I would give you another clue every time we go through a new bank of calls.
2: Clue.
0: Not edible. I wonder if that wipes out a bunch of calls that are coming in right now. All right, here we go. You're allowed to ask a question about... This is the actual item in Chili's can. He said it's uncomfortable. Chili! Hang on a second.
2: Babe.
0: Would you do a welfare check on the guy? Chili, you've had this in your can since...
4: Bud, y'all better get it out before I fart.
0: 5:30. All right, we need to get a winner then. We need to get a winner. Kat, good morning.
5: Good morning.
0: Kat, you can ask a question about the item in Chili's can. If I say yes, you're allowed to take a guess. What's the question?
5: Is it something you can measure with?
0: Is it something you could measure with? The answer is yes. It is something you could measure with. You're allowed to take a guess at the item in Chili's can.
5: Is it a measuring spoon or a measuring cup?
0: It is!
2: No way.
5: Oh my God, are you serious?
0: Dude, you just won what's in Chili's can.
2: Mm-hmm.
0: Alex, would you take it out of his can?
2: Take it out.
0: Yeah, take it out.
2: Wow. There we go. Sounded a lot smaller.
6: Yeah. It did. I thought the
2: smaller.
6: Same.
2: It's not what I guessed.
0: What did you write down?
2: I wrote down a corn holder. You know those little things you put at the end of the corn
6: stabby things?
2: Cob?
6: Yeah. I thought it was a lighter earlier, but
2: that's
6: I was way off.
0: Do you know how sharp those are? Chili, she wants us to put a corn holder in your cornhole.
2: Yeah.
4: That's why she came from the country station.
5: That was also one of my guesses.
2: Yeehaw.
0: Hey, Kat, you're the winner. What are you giving Kat?
2: 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But you will be there March 11th.
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0: Dude.
5: This is amazing. Thank you so much, guys.
0: When did you get it, Kat? What was, I mean, the kitchen clue was big.
5: The kitchen clue was big. I originally was guessing a knife, but when the knife didn't fall through, I looked up a bunch of different kitchen
2: silverware. Okay. He's like, scrolling.
0: It's like on ChatGPT.
2: Okay.
0: All right. Tell me.
5: No.
0: Grok, tell me everything in the kitchen. All right. Hey, dude, you played brilliantly. Congratulations.
5: Awesome.
0: Have a great time at that Creed show.
5: Thank you so much.
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94.5 The Buzz. Good morning. It's your brother, Rod. I hope you're off to a killer start to your day. Thanks for making us a part of your morning, not only today, but every morning. If you're already out there fighting the Houston traffic, we got the soundtrack covered. Let's get this day rolling together. Keep it locked right here on 94.5 The Buzz.

94.5 The Buzz. Good morning. Your brother Rod is ready for a Wild Card Wednesday. That is our Instagram feature today. Make sure you get some time and head over to thebuzz.com. These Instagram features, they're sent in by you. We post them every day. Go check them out. Thank you for the support. Keep them coming in. Thebuzz.com is where you'll see her.

0: That makes me laugh. All right, it's the freeway battle. Mo, you're awake now.
1: I am here.
0: You chose I-45 North. Mm-hmm. Maybe somebody in the Conroe area or something. Yeah. You said there was a fire up there. You said they were dealing with a lot. So she's rewarding I-45 North, and we got Will. Will, good morning.
2: Good morning, Brother Rod.
0: What's up, dude? Where you at?
2: 45 North, heading south.
0: Like to hear that, dude. All right, you're in. Freeway battle game. You are taking on the other freeway that Mo picked. You said 288's having problems today.
1: Yeah.
0: They can use a little something to kind of boost their mood a little. Right. Pablo on 288. Good morning.
3: Good morning, Rod.
0: How's everything moving on 288? Is it better over there?
1: You bet.
3: It's pretty good.
0: Okay,
3: we're over here by 6.
0: Over here by what?
3: By 6 over here by Manville. Oh, it gets pretty bad here every morning.
1: Yeah.
0: Well, Pablo, I'm glad to have you on. It's I-45 North battling 288 South. Will versus Pablo this morning. Now, the way the game works, fellas, it's real easy. It's real easy. I'm going to give you a topic. You're going to have to give me answers in that topic. Your answer's got to be correct. No blatantly wrong answers will be accepted here.
1: Okay.
0: If I was asking for, you know, things about snakes and you start trying to pawn off a sheep on me, you're not.
1: Good example.
0: Okay, you can't do that. So you can't pause longer than 3 seconds.
1: Okay.
0: You can't repeat and no blatantly wrong answers.
1: All right.
0: I'm going to have to give you the subject. I'm going to allow you to think about it for a minute. And we are going to start the games with Will on 45 in the Conroe area. I'm going to go to Will, then I will go to Pablo, then I will go back to Will. Your topic today, fellas. Tell me sports that are played with a ball. Sports that are played with a ball. I'm going to start with Will. Will, you're on the clock. Go.
2: Football.
0: Pablo.
3: Baseball.
0: Will.
2: Soccer.
0: Pablo.
3: Softball.
0: Will's on 45. Let's hear you.
2: Tennis.
0: Pablo on 288. Go.
3: Cricket.
0: Good one. Will, you're up.
2: Golf.
0: Over to Pablo.
3: Slap ball.
0: Slap ball. Yes. Mo.
1: Yeah.
0: You kidding me? Will, you're on.
2: Rugby.
0: Pablo.
4: 2-1.
1: Ah! It's so hard if you're trying not to repeat.
3: Yeah, it's pretty hard.
5: Please just try not to die.
0: Okay, dude.
1: That's a good
0: bowling? Was bowling said?
1: Coulda, shoulda, woulda, Ron. Right.
0: Bowling was the one that I was like, okay, that I thought somebody was going to go in there. Pablo, you got stalled out on 288. I'm sorry, Pablo. Pablo!
1: Bill.
3: Oh, darn it. Right. Y'all have a good one, guys.
2: Better luck next time, buddy.
3: Yes, sir.
0: All right. 288 goes down, and 45 North
6: represents
0: the winner of today's freeway battle game. What are you giving them?
1: Wolf Mother tickets. Yay! Will House of Blues, June 8th. Everybody else, Ticketmaster.com.
2: Awesome. Thank you.
1: Congrats.
0: Dude, way to go today, man.
1: Good one.
0: Have a great time at that show.
2: No, thank you, sir.
0: All right, you picked some good freeways today,
1: fun.
0: Mo. Great job.
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4: After yesterday's mess, I think a lot of people stayed home today. Now, we're still busy. We've got an accident, in fact, on the north side, the North Freeway, southbound at Tidwell, blocking a left lane, and you're backed up now to Little York. Coming in from Woodlands Parkway to downtown, it's a 40-minute drive. Also on the Katy Freeway, slow around the road work, westbound and eastbound at 45 downtown. I'm Christina Cruz in the 24-hour traffic center.
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0: 94.5 The Buzz. 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
3: Mo, what you giving away?
4: We have sold out tickets to see Creed at Rodeo Houston. They're going to be there March 11th.
5: You weren't even going to buy them. You were trying to get them.
4: I just wanted to see like if everyone else was excited.
5: Yeah.
4: They were.
5: And you said that when you were at the announcement party, people lost their minds for Creed.
4: The fanfare. I was like, okay, yes.
5: Was it one of the loudest ones?
4: Yes.
5: When the band was announced?
4: Yes, which is always surprising to me to just kind of get, a pulse of what people are feeling.
5: Okay.
4: We start to see some people, some performers come through every year. Creed was a surprise that everyone was ready for. We got sold out tickets.
5: She's been vamping. I haven't released the phones yet.
4: Why not?
5: Because I want to make sure that everybody's caught
4: up. Okay, fair. No, thank you for doing that.
5: Phone lines are released. Release the hounds.
4: Whew.
5: Here we go. Alex's favorite game.
4: Mm.
5: Torture 10. He loves laughing at people.
6: Sure.
5: He loves their misery. But let's face it. The only person that enjoys hearing caller 10 is caller 10. Okay. There's one person excited about that. The person that's winning the tickets. Now, if we could hear the misery of the people that came close. If only there was a game. And there is one. It's this one. Good morning, Rod Ryan Show.
7: Hello?
5: Hi. What's your name?
7: My name is Katie.
5: Katie, I'm looking for caller number 10.
7: Yes?
8: What? No way.
5: You're the first caller. First person to get through. I gotta say goodbye to you.
4: Sorry, friend.
5: I gotta say goodbye. All right, here we go. Good morning, Rod Ryan Show.
9: Hi. Good morning.
5: Hi, what's your name?
9: Anthony.
5: Anthony?
10: You hear me talking, hillbilly boy? I'm going to get medieval on your ass.
5: That's not a good thing, bro. That's caller two. Good morning, Rod Ryan Show.
11: Yes.
5: Hi, what's your name?
11: Chris.
5: Let's do this, Chris. Come on. You feeling good?
11: I do.
5: Looking for caller number 10. Looking for caller number 10.
8: No, wait a minute.
5: Where did that come from?
4: Sorry, Chris.
5: Where did that come from? Why would that happen?
11: No way.
5: No.
12: Not gonna happen.
5: Oh.
4: You were just three, Chris.
5: You're the third caller, dude. I don't know how the bell got in there. You're the third caller. I'm looking for caller 10.
11: Oh, man. All right, well, thank you.
5: You really got shafted.
4: Coaster. Yeah.
5: You really got the shaft today, bro.
6: Felt all the emotions.
11: I did.
5: Sorry. You know what? Let me just give you one, just so you really hear it. Okay. Sorry. Oh, that was terrible. Good morning, Rod Ryan Show.
11: Hey.
5: Whoa. Turn down that radio, man. Hi, what's your name?
11: Adam.
5: You are...
11: Don't you do it.
13: You can't keep me cooped up in here, okay? I am a peacock. You gotta let me fly.
5: I did it. Caller four. Hi, good morning, Rod Ryan Show.
14: Hello?
5: Hi, who's this?
14: Imelda.
5: Good to have you on the show today.
15: I can see your dirty pillows.

0: You gonna cry now? What the hell is wrong with you?
1: Oh, I'll cry. Sorry, dude. It's
2: sorry.
1: Don't be sorry. It's Alex. Mean. You're six.
2: Thank you.
1: Good morning, Rod Ryan Show.
3: Hey, good morning.
1: Hi, what's your name?
3: Cody.
1: Well, we're looking for caller number 10. We're looking for caller number 10. Is he 10? No! Oh. Sorry, dude. Good morning, Rod Ryan Show.
4: Good morning.
1: Hi, what's your name?
4: Joe.
1: Let's go. Can we get this guy some tickets here?
4: Yes, please.
1: Can we get him some tickets? I got to recount now. 1, 2, 3, 4, 5. Yeah, 6, 7. Oh.
5: You get nothing.
1: Ah.
5: You lose. Good day, sir.
1: Bro, so close. 8. Good morning, Rod Ryan Show. Let's go. Let's go. Come on.
6: Oh, man, you got to do me good. Do me good. Don't do me dirty.
1: No, don't do him dirty, Alex.
7: Don't do him dirty.
1: What's your name?
6: Don't do me dirty.
1: What's your name? Sold out tickets. I didn't get your name. I'm sorry.
6: Kenny.
5: Don't you do it.
1: Oh, no.
5: Don't.
1: Oh, no. No.
5: You killed me.
8: I got nowhere else to go. I got nowhere else to go.
1: Oh, Kenny.
9: That one always hurts the most.
10: It does. It does hurt.
1: Good morning, Rod Ryan Show. Hello.
11: Hey. I'm here.
1: Hi. What's your name?
11: Travis.
1: I'm sorry, Travis?
11: Yes, sir.
1: Good to have you on the show today. I'm looking for caller number 10. This has been tough, dude. It's been a couple of unhappy people here today. It's tough. 2, 3, 4, 5, 6. Dirty pillows?
11: Come on.
1: Dirty pillows at 6, dude?
9: That happened.
1: 7, 8, 9. You're caller number 10!
11: Come on.
1: Mo, would you hook this guy up?
9: You deserve it, Travis. You're going to Creed.
11: Yeah.
9: Creed sold out Rodeo Houston. You will be there, Travis, on March 11th. We're all very, very jealous of you.
7: Seems his life is going to change.
1: It does seem like your life's going to change. I have to back up Alex on that.
7: I just heard the news today.
1: Sold out. Creed next week, dude. Rodeo Houston, you're in, okay, bro?
11: All right. Appreciate it.
1: All right. I appreciate you. Hang on the phone for me all week long. I mean, we can't do this every day. Please.
7: Or could we?
1: No.
7: We could.
1: Didn't we try that once?
7: I think we did.
1: I think you and your dirty pillows have put this
12: away for a little bit. All right. Sorry for trying to expand the drops.
1: Everyone will see your dirty pillows, Mo.
7: Crisps.
9: It's like, what is that
1: from? I was not expecting that for the movie Carrie.
13: 94.5 The Buzz. 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That's preset. 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

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Hey, what's up? It's your brother Rod. Good morning. 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That's Facebook, X, Instagram, YouTube, TikTok, the whole deal, okay? 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

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Good morning. Your brother Rod is ready for a Wild Card Wednesday. That is our Instagram feature today. 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
1: You know, we're at the point where, you know, gas prices are up. And I said, do you guys remember? I go, I kind of chuckled a little bit. Those Biden stickers where it said, I did that. Mm-hmm. And I would see them on gas pumps. And I even said, I go, I wonder if they'll go and make Trump ones. That day, Chili sent a picture. He goes, oh my God, you called it. Look what I see.
2: Yeah.
1: And then I've seen two now.
2: Really?
1: Yes. And it's like, look, I did that. And he's pointing to the gas pump. The gas prices, it's undeniable that they're up, whether it's a good thing or a bad thing locally for oil and gas people. I don't get into any of that anymore. That I don't get it. But the Iran war has caused gas prices to go up. There's no denying that. So other things go up. The United States Postal Service wants to impose what they say, and here's the word, a temporary 8% fuel surcharge for packages and express deliveries to deal with the rising gas prices. This is going to be more than just stamps going up. This is going to be Priority Mail, Priority Mail Express, UPS Ground, all the stuff. Everything's going to go up. And when I hear a temporary price increase, it's almost laughable.
3: They ain't going back down.
2: Exactly.
1: Once they get used to that income coming in, it's never going away.
2: No.
1: You guys have all heard about the tollway here.
2: Mm-hmm.
1: When the tollway went up,
3: until we paid off, dude.
2: Was, you're right.
1: And then people that are old enough, they told me, this is before I was here, it might have been Huey Lewis, but for sure, the band The Bangles, Walk Like an Egyptian,
2: mm-hmm.
1: Just Another Manic Monday, they played on the Beltway. To open the Beltway, a band, The Bangles played.
2: On the road?
1: Yeah. where'd you guys park? Where did you watch them from? Where could you see them?
2: I have so many questions.
1: Yeah, yeah. It's some sort of a lore that it was long before my time, but people have backed it up, and there's like some black and white photos of it. I was told that when the Beltway went up, you guys were told, we're just going to charge the toll until it's paid off. And then it'll go away. No way is that stream of money just, we're going to walk away from that. You know how much money they make every single day on the Beltway? Tons. It's never going away. So USPS says a temporary 8% fuel surcharge. So look for stamps and all your mailing. If you're still mailing things out, that's going to go up. No announcement. They just did it because they can. FedEx and UPS already are rolling in fuel surcharges. Now, what else? Okay, Rod, I don't ship things. This isn't bothering me. But, well, has Uber gone up? I don't know these things.
2: I don't know. I assume.
1: It's just a nonstop. Like, Uber's right. Just way more expensive than it used to be.
2: Yeah.
1: When we first talked about Uber on this show, we were all blown away that you could get into a stranger's car mm-hmm. for like $8 and get across the city. Mm-hmm. Right?
3: Yeah.
1: $8, $10? We're like, oh my God, this is so cheap.
3: They quickly realize, like, DWIs are very expensive. So yeah. As long as we're cheaper than that, people will have to pay it, even if we charge them, like, $1,000.
1: Yeah. So I can't keep track of Uber and surcharges and surge pricing and all of that. But all that stuff has to be going up as well. And then what about the delivery, the food delivery to your home?
2: That's Uber Eats, DoorDash, they're putting in there.
1: You don't want to go grocery shopping. You want somebody bringing that stuff to you.
2: I do.
1: Can you tell? Are they charging more?
2: Surely they are.
1: They have to be.
2: Yes.
1: Yeah, they absolutely
2: have to be. They're hiding it probably, even if they're not telling you about it.
1: So, because there's a regulatory commission, I believe, that's involved with the Postal Service, they got to make this announcement.
2: Oh.
1: Everyone else can just like, hey.
2: Slide it in.
1: We're sliding in more.
3: This is how it's going,
1: hey, gas is more. I'm not covering that. You're paying. The gas is more. I'm not paying. If I'm paying more for gas, you're going to pay for more. More for gas.
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I'm going to do it right now. Just send our little ticket guy like a little email that just has two thumbs up on it, giving us some choices this week. It's finally called You Pick Your Tickets for a reason. We got You Pick Your Tickets at 120 with your choice between seeing Stabbing Westward, Motionless in White, or Five Finger Death Punch if you want to go hard. I'll grab those winners right after your non-stop dinner. Sherman 84.5, The Buzz, Disturbed.

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91 Pilots in your midday. It's Sherman 84.5, The Buzz. I feel like I'm the only one that's getting my socks knocked off for this one. Just goes to show you how talented these musicians are. Mark Tremonti, the guitar player for Creed and Alter Bridge, about to do a different role, getting on stage, grabbing the mic, and is going to be singing Frank Sinatra and raising that money for a good cause. The shows aren't here, but just goes to show you, these guys are on stage for a reason. 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
6: News Radio 740 forecast. More rain and storms today with a high of 81. Cloudy tonight, low 77.
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Those Houston temps, it's like Houston's an oven. It's taking a minute to warm up, but I'm looking at next week. Woo! Going to be floating around the mid-90s. It's getting hotter. It's your Media Midtaste, 94.5 for the Buzz. High of 86 degrees today. That rain's supposed to be here today and tomorrow, but going to be clearing up for the weekend. Let's keep those fingers crossed.

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Hey, you're working hard. We do it for a reason. Let's keep that music news short and sweet for you on your Wednesday. Sherman 84.5 Plus. Got brand new music today. It's going to be brand new chill music. If you love yourself some Queens of the Stone Age, they just released a brand new single called Easy Street. It's acoustic, it's chill, but hey, it's Queens of the Stone Age. 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

Killers in that nonstop nooner. Sherman 94.5 The Buzz. We're grabbing four winners each and every day. Let's keep you driving around in Houston. Another chance to win $1,000 in gas cash. 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

0: The faucet is wide open. We're still letting through that back-to-back music. 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
1: Dumbest metaphor I've done this week. It's Charmin 84.5 for the Buzz. Red Hot Chili Peppers.

0: 1045.
1: This is going to be an extremely busy month. 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

Might be a little too much to win, but we're putting some smiles on some of your faces out there in H-Town. We are 94.5 The Buzz. It's Jeremy. The 1 o'clock hour's here. It's time to win some stuff. First, I need to get my next winner to win $1,000 in gas cash. Got your next keyword to win it right after Shinedown, and get ready. As soon as we get back, here comes your Wednesday edition of You Pick Your Tickets.

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Right now, I need some winners. This is round one of You Pick Your Tickets. Sherman 84.5, The Buzz. You're waiting to see either Stabbing Westward, Motionless in White, or Five Finger Death Punch. 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

It's like those motionless and white tickets with a hit today. Your first winner taking the motionless and white tickets. 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Jeremy@thebuzz.com. Put the show that you want to go to in the subject line. We're grabbing random winners.

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I'm that one in your corner, man, just trying to help you knock it out every single work week. We're getting you there. It's Germany Midday, 94.5, The Buzz. All right, Teresa in for your Wednesday afternoon drive. This week, she's got you waiting to see the Black Keys and 311. If you want to win from her, she's got that first giveaway at 420.

You know what? I want to start our time right now with some news about Soundgarden. I know when we're going to get the album. Not until 2027. I know. Wah, wah, wah. Kim Fahill says they're still trying to work on everyone's schedules to get the parts done, and it'll be 8 to 9 tracks. Cornette will be on every track, and we got to wait till next year. So, yeah. Let's do Evanescence. Let's put $1,000 in your pocket. Money fixes everything. I'm Teresa. We are The Buzz. Your keyword is legit after this.

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For anybody around in the 90s, who's hotter, Fiona Apple or Alanis Morissette? Fiona Apple, yeah? She's living rent-free in my head right now. She just dropped a new song called Horns of a Bull. It's for Apple TV's Lucky, but she's got a new song. I haven't even heard it yet. I just can't stop thinking about her. She's a spicy little meatball. Well, she wasn't a meatball. She's more like a angel hair pasta, but I love her. I'm Teresa. We are The Buzz.

94.5 The Buzz, Houston's rock and alternative. I got to give love to Lance McCullers Jr. After 11 seasons with the Astros, he's been traded to Milwaukee. Boo! Lance, I will never drink an espresso martini again without thinking of you. Cheers. And thanks for all those massively spiked Maven coffees at the game. Those things put hair on my chest. They are good.

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0: Godsmack, whatever. This is what it sounds like when you win $1,000, like in a cubicle at work with a lot of people around.
1: No way. Yes. Yeah, I've been trying. Thank you so much.
0: Oh, I love Ninja, my ninja warrior right there. You've got a $1,000 win coming up at about 3:15. Right there. Don't move.

Coming up this hour, I've got New Divide by Linkin Park, Nita and David, little Dead Inside, Muse as well. We got a lot to do, and I still have concert tickets to toss you. Right now, let's do $1,000 gas cash. All you after Disturbed here. Get ready for the keyword. I'm Teresa. We are The Buzz. Good luck.

0: 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Just enter this nationwide keyword on our website. 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That's rich. 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
1: All right, class, tell me about your weekend. 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

0: Ooh-wee. I got a lot to do today. I want to start by telling you about two scams I do not want you to fall for. Give me three songs I will share, then we'll talk concert tickets and more money in your pocket. We are 94.5 The Buzz. Here's the Beasties.
1: Yeah.

All right, real quick, while I get you into Pearl Jam, here's two scams I do not want you to fall for. 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The second one is a FaceTime scam. Believe it or not, people on the dark web are conning people into using FaceTime and then sharing their screen while they access the credit cards and they're entering their info in their bank account. What? Look, don't even answer the phone anymore. My friends know if they need to call me, they have to text me first to let me know they're calling. I won't even pick up for them. My trust issues run deep. 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

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Now you do what they told ya. Now you do what they told ya. 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
7: New News Radio 740 forecast, more rain and storms today with a high of 81, cloudy tonight, low 77.
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flippity flip your concert tickets so everyone's got a fair share. Coming up at 4:15, $1,000. After that, I will give you tickets to 311 Dirty Heads. That means after 5, more money, less problems. And then I'm going to give you Black Keys tickets. All right, we got a lot to do. I'm Teresa. It's Flyleaf now all around me. We are 94.5 The Buzz. Happy Wednesday.

Well, apparently there was a lot of World Cup hookups, and coming up, I'm going to tell you, like, I'm looking at you, host City Houston, which one of y'all did the dirtiest? Who did the most dipping? I'm sorry. It's Evanescence now. Who will you follow? Then after this, I've got a $1,000 win for you. I'm Teresa. We are 94.5 The Buzz.

All right, as I get you into Breaking Benjamin right now, I'm going to talk about the World Cup hookups that happened right here in our fine city. I'm Teresa. We are 94.5 The Buzz. So Tinder said it got a 46% increase in usage during the World Cup in host cities. That is us. Houston came in number 2 for cities that benefited most romantically. So you might have gone out there and had a good time, but you're not scared of the commitment afterwards. That's good. That's great, actually. The generation that did the most business, boomers. Here, I mean, stand up and give a slow clap to the boomers that made the best of this World Cup. Good job. Proud of you.

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1: 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Not AI, just DJs who haven't slept since 2010. 94.5 The Buzz. Not guaranteed human.

I was so excited to tell you about World Cup hookups. I forgot to give you tickets to 311 Dirty Heads. Let's do it right now. iHeartRadio app with the buzz pulled up and on. Hit that red microphone and just say, hey, T, hook it up for me. That's your shot to go to the show. 311 Dirty Heads. I'll choose one of you. Good luck.

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0: All right, I still have two big wins left. Right now, I got to find out who's going to go to 311 Dirty Heads.
1: Hey, T. Hook it up with Amy.
0: Yes.
1: This is Amy.
0: Amy.
1: I'm going to win those 311 tickets. Tell me I'm your winner, girl. Love you. Bye.
0: You're my winner, girl. Congratulations on that win. There's more to come. Coming up at 5:10, $1,000 going in your pocket. Then after that, Black Keys tickets. I don't even know how to give the tickets away. It might be an easy win today. We'll see. We are 94.5 The Buzz.

105 The Buzz, Houston's Rock and Alternative. These $1,000 winners, I'm loving it. You're about to win money after this. Then in three songs total, I'll give you Black Keys tickets. Then I need to talk about beer because you're about to win something super cool. Hello.

94.5 The Buzz, Houston's rockin' alternative. You know, the more I think about it, this show's gonna be sick. This Black Keys. I'm watching the music video right now. Remember the music video? Just the dude dancing. He's vibing. He's vibing before vibing was a thing. 188 million views on that music video so far. All right. See it live. Black Keys coming to town, and I got your tickets free. I'll do it the easiest way possible. Just open up the iHeart app, listening to The Buzz. Hit that red mic and say, T, hook it up for me. Good luck.

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0: This has been a really good Wednesday. I want to keep the music flow going, too, so let's find out who's going to go to the Black Keys.
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0: Lee, wee! Congratulations, my man. I'm going to hook it up.

All right, can I talk about Natty Light for a little bit? You know how I always say Taco Bell kept me alive back in the day when I started in radio and I was just poor? Well, Natty Light kept me alive in college. Everyone, like, people still drink Nat Light. 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I'm going to do it right now. 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You watch me. And if I win, you're all going to get invited. We are 94.5 The Buzz. We'll take turns walking inside of it.

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1: When seconds count, the police are only minutes away. 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America is full of wonderful people who have no interest in ever owning a gun. I understand that. I really do. But when something terrible happens and the police are minutes away, a lot of people suddenly find themselves wishing they had a gun. My highest hope is that I never, ever need to reach for a gun to protect another human being. I want to live in a world where everyone gets along and no one ever does anything terrible to another person. But if you're thinking you might ought to have one just in case, then you're going to be very comfortable at Collector's Firearms. I genuinely believe you'll be happy you can.

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1: Yes, chef.
0: Responsibly sourced salmon that was never frozen?
1: Yes, chef.
0: Restaurant-quality steaks?
1: Yes, chef.
0: Organic chicken?
1: Yes, chef.
0: Wild-caught seafood?
1: Yes, chef.
0: At Sprouts, every cut is handpicked for flavor, freshness, and quality worthy of the chef at home. Even if your toughest critic still needs a booster seat.
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7: UNews Radio 740 forecast. More rain and storms today with a high of 81. Cloudy tonight, low 77.
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12: 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Stop! 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
11: Argentina was down 1-0 in the 85th minute before scoring two quick goals to take the lead. 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

got to kick off this hour to give a little love to Bevo, UT's mascot, Hook'em. Bevo is nominated to go into the Mascot Hall of Fame. 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Anybody who went to UT, get your guy in. 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

Looking ahead at the weekend, Friday night, Astros at home. I know they're at home Saturday because I'll be at that game as well. So if you haven't seen a game in a minute, get up in it. Got the Orioles in town. I'm Teresa. We are 94.5 The Buzz. I still have Radiohead. I want to do some Corn Freak on a Leash because I know you need it. That's all.

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case you missed the stat earlier, obviously Houston was a host city for the World Cup. Tinder says that dating and hookups were through the roof. And Houston came in at number 2 for city that had the most romantic hookups. I guess that's polite of us. And boomers were the generation that did the most hooking up. All right. I'm Teresa. We are 94.5 The Buzz. Wow.

I needed that corn. It's like a Neosporin on a cut. Sorry, I'm healing already. I'm Teresa. We are 94.5 The Buzz. I'm out of here. Have a good rest of your Wednesday night. Tomorrow, little like 30% chance of storms. But you know what? Friday through the weekend, it's dry. So things are looking good. We are The Buzz. I will see you tomorrow. I love you.

This is going to be an extremely busy month. I have to watch 104 soccer games, follow the pregame, the postgame, yell useless opinions at the TV. It's a lot. So I knew that when it comes to screening for colon cancer, the choice was clear. The Cologuard Plus test. 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If you are 45 or older and at average risk, ask your healthcare provider about screening for colon cancer with the Cologuard test. You can also request a prescription at Cologuard.com.

the sleep. I'm counting shit but running out. As time ticks by, still I try.